Sonata for Oboe and Continuo by Johann Sebastian Bach. Hans Schellenberger playing oboe, Margit Anasus harp, Klaus Stoll, the bassist, here on WQXR. Here's a symphony. This is by Anton Arensky. His second symphony, played by the BBC Philharmonic. Vasily Sinyavsky is conducting.

Symphony No. 2 by Anton Arensky, Vasily Senyavsky conducting BBC Philharmonic Orchestra. Here on WQXR, keep in mind, Chicago Symphony comes your way tonight. Music for organ and orchestra by Poulenc and Saint-Saëns. That starts at 9 o'clock. Here's some Beethoven. Haven't heard Beethoven in hours. Here's his string quartet No. 3, Artemis Quartet on WQXR.

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Beethoven, String Quartet Number 3. One of the ones dedicated to his teacher. Taught him all about writing for strings. Joseph Haydn. Artemis Quartet playing Beethoven here on WQXR. And we're going to continue and hear some music by Francis Poulenc tonight. Music by Camille Saint-Saëns on the Chicago Symphony broadcast. That's going to start at 9 o'clock. I'm Terrence McKnight. Have a great evening. I look forward to spending time with you tomorrow. See you next time.

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2: There are few instruments whose sound can rival that of the orchestra, but the mighty organ can at least come close to matching 100-odd musicians on stage, and Sassol's Organ Symphony offers some perfect opportunities to do so. On this week's Chicago Symphony Orchestra program, Cameron Carpenter is the organist in this ravishing and innovative score. The piece anchors an all-French program led by Nikolai Scheps-Znyder. Carpenter also takes the spotlight in Poulenc's sparkling and Baroque-infused Concerto for Organ, Strings, and Timpani. And we'll bookend the program with Dukas' fantastical Sorcerer's Apprentice and works by Ravel from a 1991 recording led by Daniel Barenboim. All of that is coming up on this week's CSO program. I'm Lisa Simeone.
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2: When the CSO gave the U.S. premiere of The Sorcerer's Apprentice by Dukas in 1899, music director Theodore Thomas introduced it as an interesting novelty by a composer, quote, little known in the musical world. The orchestral scherzo proved so popular that the Chicago Symphony would play it on nearly every season for the next few decades. And that was before the 1940 release of Disney's Fantasia, when a certain Mickey Mouse starred as the magician's apprentice who summons a broomstick to life to help complete his chores.
4: It's a remarkably well-crafted piece.
2: Conductor Nikolai Scheps-Znyder.
4: It's funny. It's interesting. It's something that draws you in immediately. I mean, you can envision the story, even not knowing the story behind it, not having seen Fantasia either. It's impossible not to understand that this music is a story. And I think listening to that, everybody feels that.
2: The Sorcerer's Apprentice was, in some ways, an atypical piece for Dukas, a ruthlessly self-critical composer who allowed just 15 of his works to be published in his lifetime. The French composer also wrote a substantial opera, a symphony, a piano sonata, and some smaller-scale pieces. But The Sorcerer's Apprentice inspired several composers, including Debussy and Stravinsky. We'll hear a December 2022 performance. Nikolai Scheps-Znyder leads the Chicago Symphony Orchestra in The Sorcerer's Apprentice by Dukas.

0: The Sorcerer's Apprentice by Juka. Nikolai Szeps-Znyder led the Chicago Symphony Orchestra. Our French connection continues with Francis Poulenc. The Parisian composer wrote his concerto for organ, strings, and timpani on a commission from Princess Edmonde de Polignac, born Winnereta Singer, the American heiress to the Singer sewing machine fortune. The princess hosted many star-studded salons in Paris and wanted an easy organ piece that she herself could tackle with a small chamber group. But Poulenc soon realized that the work had the potential to be grander and more significant. He'd lost a dear friend in a car accident in 1936, and in the period that followed, he reacquainted himself with his Catholic faith. He traveled to a pilgrimage site in southwestern France, studied sacred music, and digested the great organ works of Bach and Buxtehude. He fashioned these many influences into a concerto that is both light and somber, elegant and dazzling.
1: It's, of course, a staple of any soloist's career on the organ.
0: That's organist Cameron Carpenter, who makes his CSO debut in this program.
1: And it's by Francis Poulenc, who is one of the outstanding tonalists of the era, was, of course, continuing in an exclusively tonal direction when the world around him was descending into serialism and other sorts of musical nihilism.
0: Cameron Carpenter. We'll hear a 2022 performance now, recorded at Orchestra Hall. Cameron Carpenter joins the Chicago Symphony Orchestra and conductor Nikolai Szeps-Znyder. This is the Concerto for Organ, Strings, and Timpani by Poulenc.

The Concerto for Organ, Strings, and Timpani by Poulenc. Nikolaj Jeps-Znaider led the Chicago Symphony Orchestra, and Cameron Carpenter was the organ soloist. Carpenter performed on the Casa Vonfrère Opus 3765 organ. The instrument was installed in 1998 and dedicated the following year to conclude the Symphony Center expansion and renovation project. And the audience calls Cameron Carpenter back for an encore. From Bach's Goldberg Variations, this is the Variation No. 20.

0: usually associated with the harpsichord or piano, but played here on the organ. That was the Variation No. 20 from Bach's Goldberg Variations, an encore by Cameron Carpenter. Coming up next, Cameron Carpenter returns. And later, music by Ravel. Stay with us.
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0: This is the Chicago Symphony Orchestra in concert. I'm Lisa Simeone. Camille Saint-Saëns came to the organ naturally. He worked for some 25 years as a church organist.

0: organist in Paris, including a stint at La Madeleine, the official church of the French Empire. This wealth of experience fed into his Symphony No. 3, the Organ Symphony, but it isn't meant to be a full-fledged display vehicle, as organist Cameron Carpenter explains.
1: The way in which Saint-Saëns deploys the organ is highly strategic. You don't hear it until the second half of the first movement, in other words, the second movement.
0: What's more interesting to Cameron Carpenter is what all this means.
1: One has a sense of the outsider aspect of the organ, in that the tens of thousands of notes played by the orchestra culminates in a long pedal tone when the organ is holding a G for about 25 seconds at a sort of almost an apathetic mezzo forte, while the rest of the orchestra is engaged in this, some of the most dynamic and sweeping, not to mention virtuosic, movement, while you are resigned to one note during the best moment of the piece, is of course somehow symptomatic to me of the role of the organist, which is again an outsider role.
0: And Cameron Carpenter takes the stage along with conductor Nikolai Jeps-Znaider and the Chicago Symphony Orchestra. This is the Symphony No. 3 in C minor, the Organ Symphony by Saint-Saëns.

0: The Symphony No. 3 in C minor, the Organ Symphony by Saint-Saëns, a performance by the Chicago Symphony Orchestra, led by Nikolai Szeps-Znyder. Cameron Carpenter was the soloist, performing on the 3400-pipe Casavant Frères organ. Still to come, our tour through French repertoire continues with work by Ravel. Stay with us.
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4: The New York Times describes violinist Ray Chen's playing as having lyrical, grippingly expressive sound. I'm pianist Manny Axe. 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
0: This is the Chicago Symphony Orchestra program. I'm Lisa Simeone. The performances we just heard were dedicated to the late conductor Bramwell Tovey, who was originally slated to conduct the program, but who sadly died in July 2022. Stepping in was Nikolai Szeps-Znyder, whom some listeners may also know as an accomplished violinist. Szeps-Znyder was introduced to the CSO by Ninth Music Director Daniel Barenboim, and over the years he's appeared as both a violinist and a conductor. With that connection in mind, we'll turn next to a 1991 recording of music by Maurice Ravel. This is the Suite No. 2 from Ravel's ballet, Daphnis and Chloe. Daniel Barenboim leads the Chicago Symphony Orchestra.

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The Suite No. 2 from Ravel's Daphnis and Chloe. Daniel Barenboim led the Chicago Symphony Orchestra in a 1991 recording for the Erato label. In his 2009 book, Music Quickens Time, Barenboim briefly discusses Ravel's Bolero and the many ways that it's perceived. He writes that, to some listeners, it's a single, wonderful, upward assault. Others hear a fantasia of repetitiveness, and still others hear, what else, but an incitement to sizzling passion. Decide for yourself, as we hear a 1991 performance by the CSO.

0: Bolero by Ravel, a 1991 recording by the Chicago Symphony Orchestra, led by Daniel Barenboim. And that's all for this week's show. 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This broadcast was produced by Brian Wise with assistance from Jiwon Sun, Frank Villela, and Logan Goulart. Music production was by Charlie Post. Vanessa Moss is the executive producer. I'm Lisa Simeone.
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that's lovely, evocative music, isn't it? Evocative of a time long ago in a place far away, out of reach, it seems nowadays. Hello there, and welcome to Exploring Music. It's Bill McLaughlin here. This week, our program is called Strangers in a Strange Land. We're telling the story of the remarkable people who came to this country, the United States, in the 1930s and 40s, they were fleeing fascism. All sorts of people came, ordinary people, scientific geniuses like Einstein and Fermi and Szilard, Thomas Mann, the great novelist, and so many musicians. That's who we're concentrating on this week. And that beautiful piece we just heard now comes from the Hungarian composer Béla Bartók. It's called An Evening in the Village, Zékely. Bartók and his close friend Kodály used to spend a lot of time in the country together. And I don't mean a little Sunday stroll out of Budapest. I mean way out in the country, in the mountains. The Carpathian Mountains, that's where Zékely is. Zékely is the Hungarian word for the people who live at the border. So they would go there, carry this heavy recording equipment, live with the people, and record their music and take it in. And they've experienced that very pure form of folk music. Changed the imagination of Bartók and Kodály and eventually all of us. The conclusion of the First World War brought along the dissolution of Austria-Hungary. Much of the land was broken up. And that part of Hungary, which Bartók and Kodály used to like to visit in the Carpathian Mountains, now became part of Romania, and it was no longer very easy for them to go there and collect those tunes. We're going to start in listening to a movement of a string quartet, which was composed by Bartók, 1934, string quartet number 5. Third movement is marked Scherzo alla Bulgarese, Bulgarian-style rhythm. It's based on the folk music that Bartók and Kodály used to hear when they were young. Here is the Takács Quartet.

The Bulgarian Scherzo of the Fifth Quartet of Béla Bartók, played brilliantly by the Takács Quartet, played with a sense of humor. Let's hear more music from just this period, just before Bartók was getting ready to come to the United States. This piece we're going to refer to today as a concerto for two pianos, percussion, and orchestra. Originally, it was a sonata for two pianos, and the second pianist was Tita Pastorci, Bartók's wife. Later, he orchestrated it. And this is a wonderful recording with two very great pianists, Marta Argerich, Nelson Friere, and the Concertgebouw Orchestra under David Zinman. The concerto for two pianos, percussion, and orchestra. Here is the finale.

I love that the pianos die away and we have a concluding duet for snare drum and cymbal. Wonderful music from Béla Bartók, concerto for two pianos, percussion, and orchestra. And what pianists? Marta Argerich, Nelson Friere, David Zinman conducting the Concertgebouw. More music from this period. It was so fertile for Bartók. Let's hear a big piece called Music for Strings, Percussion, and Celesta. We hear the finale once again. This is Fritz Reiner conducting the Chicago Symphony Orchestra. And that's important because Fritz Reiner knew Bartók very well when they were young musicians in Budapest. Here's the finale of the Music for Strings, Percussion, and Celesta.

Fritz Reiner conducting the Chicago Symphony Orchestra in the music of his old Hungarian buddy, Béla Bartók. The finale of music for strings, percussion, and celesta. We're coming up now to the end of the music which Bartók composed in Europe. We're going to get one more piece and then bring him to these shores. But it's a great piece for string orchestra called Divertimento. And in this performance, once again, we'll have the Chicago Symphony, but this time with George Scholte, who was a pupil of Béla Bartók. Here's the wonderful finale from the Divertimento for strings composed by Béla Bartók.

0: George Schulte conducting the Chicago Symphony Orchestra, the finale of the Divertimento for Strings, music composed by Béla Bartók in 1939. That's the last of the big pieces he wrote while he was still in Europe. You're tuned into Exploring Music. Our theme this week, Strangers in a Strange Land. 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
0: All right, 1940, it's impossible for Bartók and his wife. And they managed to get to the United States, but they were penniless, and Bartók was ill. He tried teaching a couple of places. Curtis Institute offered to hire him. He was trying to teach a little bit in New York City, but he had very little English and wasn't very comfortable teaching in the first place. Finally, Fritz Reiner, who had known him very well in Budapest, went to see the conductor of the Boston Symphony, Serge Koussevitzky. Koussevitzky was well-fixed. He came from a very wealthy family in Russia and had married very well. On top of that, Fritz Reiner said to Koussevitzky, Béla Bartók is suffering. He's in the hospital and he can't pay his bills. Koussevitzky said, that's terrible. I'll go see him immediately. And he went to New York City, visited Bartók in the hospital, and left him with a check for $500. That doesn't sound like so much money nowadays, but it helped Bartók get out of the hospital. Furthermore, Koussevitzky said, that's the down payment on a commission. Please write a big piece for my orchestra, the Boston Symphony. The piece, which came to be called the Concerto for Orchestra, was premiered in Boston in October of 1943. It's one of the masterpieces of its time. We have time for two movements today. We're going to hear the Interrupted Intermezzo. What's interrupted about it? This opens with four notes in the orchestra played very powerfully. Fritz Reiner has the strings almost slash these notes. And then this lovely, quirky, graceful dance begins. That's repeated. Then the viola comes in and plays a beautiful, melancholy tune. We are in a village in old Hungary. A beautiful, bittersweet feeling. And then suddenly, a marching band crashes into the scene playing a vulgar tune. Well, it's a nice tune when you hear it in The Merry Widow, but playing Dagesh to Maxim, now it stands in for the fascists. They're crashing into this beautiful village scene in Hungary. It's possible, too, that Bartók was making fun of Dmitri Shostakovich's Seventh Symphony, which uses that tune, too. In any case, Bartók delights in making fun of this tune, finally having the trombones seems like make very vulgar sounds at the end. Then they go away. And we're back to the intermezzo. Then follows a straight-ahead and triumphant finale. Here are the final two movements of the Concerto for Orchestra. In this performance, once again, we're hearing Fritz Reiner conducting the Chicago Symphony.

Fritz Reiner and the Chicago Symphony Orchestra performing two movements from Bartók's Concerto for Orchestra composed in 1943. That recording was made in the late 50s. My word, it sounds great. It's one of the classic recordings of any repertoire. So after that triumph in Boston, Bartók somehow found the strength to compose two more pieces. He was very concerned about the welfare of his wife, and he wanted to leave her a kind of annuity in a way. So he composed a piano concerto, the third piano concerto. He thought, I'm leaving you this piano concerto. If orchestras want to play it, they have to engage you as the soloist. Well, I don't have a recording with Bartók's wife playing this concerto, but there's a spectacularly beautiful recording with András Schiff and Ivan Fischer playing with the Budapest Festival Orchestra. Let's listen to the second movement. It's an adagio religioso. It really is a religious experience.

0: The second movement of the third concerto of Béla Bartók, a piece which he wrote for his wife. We heard these two great current Hungarian stalwarts, Andras Schiff and Ivan Fischer, performing it with the Budapest Festival Orchestra. And that's all the time we have today for Béla Bartók. He died in 1945. He actually left a viola concerto unfinished, and a great friend, Tibor Shirley, put the finishing touches on that piano concerto we just heard and completed the viola concerto as well. So in his few years of poor health in America, Bartók gave us the concerto for orchestra, the third piano concerto, and the viola concerto. Remarkable courage of spirit. And we're moving on to another figure who had a very important influence in America in this period, Paul Hindemith. That's tomorrow's show. Hope you can join us. Exploring Music is produced by Sidney Gillard at WFMT in Chicago and produced and engineered by Bill Sigmund at Digital Island Studios here in New York City. Our production assistants are Ella Pinsloop, Eric Opland, Adela Skoronsky, and Weston Williams. Rebecca Neistat is the WFMT production and syndication manager. 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I'm Bill McLaughlin. 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
1: The New York Times has called pianist Simona Dinnerstein a unique voice in the forest of Bach interpretation. And you'll get to hear that for yourself when WQXR takes you live to this summer's opening Naumburg Orchestral Concert. Simona Dinnerstein performs Bach with her Brooklyn-based ensemble Baroquelin in a richly conceived program of music from Bach's cantatas, plus a work by Philip Glass. 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

on Classical New York 105.9 WQXR. That was the Boleras, a portion of the Solerianas, a set of pieces composed by Joaquin Rodrigo, based on music of Antonio Soler. So one composer paying tribute to another and providing us with the music, which came via the Asturias Symphony Orchestra, conducted by Maximiano Valdés. 5:31 in the morning. With Classical New York, WQXR. I'm Jeff Spurgeon. Good morning, and thank you so much for listening. In the next few minutes, we will share with you music for oboe and bassoon by Antonio Vivaldi, a concerto there. And we'll hear pianist Lydia Maria Bader with some Chinese dreams. And in just a moment, a work by Roger Quilter. The weather today, well, beautiful, beautiful. Simply that. Sunny with a high of 82 degrees. It's 62 right now in Central Park. It's quite wonderful to have the sun up, and the moon still shining in the southwestern sky as well. Today's high, 82. Tomorrow, 88. Friday, 93. Saturday, 95. And then some showers on the weekend that will bring temperatures back down a little bit. So, the heat's a-coming. 62 at the moment. Now, here is Roger Quilter's work, a children's overture, perhaps with a couple of childhood-type tunes you'll recognize, a performance by the BBC National Orchestra of Wales, conducted by Ruman Gamba on WQXR.

0: Roger Quilter's Children's Overture, the BBC National Orchestra of Wales, and conductor Rumen Gamba on Classical 105.9 WQXR. It's 17 minutes before 6 o'clock, and next we'll have music by Vivaldi for oboe and bassoon.
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A concerto for oboe and bassoon by Antonio Vivaldi. That was Rachel Chaplin, the oboist, Peter Whalen, the bassoonist, and Adrian Chandler, the conductor of the orchestra, La Serenissima. It's 5 minutes now before 6 o'clock. This is music by the Chinese composer Mingxin Du from The Mermaid Suite, The Coral Dance, and The Dance of the Water Weeds. Something aquatic for you this morning from pianist Lydia Maria Bader. Thank you.

Two pieces of the Mermaid Suite of Ming Shun Du, Choral Dance and Dance of the Water Weeds, played by pianist Lydia Maria Bader on Classical New York WQXR, 105.9 FM at HD, Newark, 90.3 FM WQXW Ossining, and WNYC FM HD2, New York. It's 6 o'clock in the morning, and a very good morning to you. I'm Jeff Spurgeon. It's a beautiful day. It's 62 degrees in Central Park. The forecast high today is 82. Glorious springtime weather. And warming up in the next couple of days. Tomorrow's high, 88. Friday's high, 93. Saturday's high, 95. And some showers over the weekend that will cool things somewhere around that time, probably on Sunday. But that's the forecast in the meantime. And right now, just beautiful. 62. Now, musically in this hour on WQXR, I will share with you a little bit later on music from the Piano Concerto No. 2 of Rachmaninoff. We'll hear a wonderful work by Edward Elgar, just a little piece for string quartet, and we'll also have a rondo for horn by Mozart. Right now, what we have for you is the interlude and dance from Manuel de Falla's La Vita Breve from L'Orchestre de la Suisse Romande and conductor Kazuki Yamada.

The Interlude and Dance from La Vida Breve by Manuel de Falla. L'Orchestre La Suisse Romande on Classical 105.9 WQXR. Well, here's some exciting news. The new season of Naumburg Orchestral Concerts begins next Tuesday at the historic Bandshell in Central Park. Pianist Simona Dinnerstein leads a program of music by Bach and Philip Glass, performed with the orchestra, Barocklin, vocal ensemble, Concora, and soloists. It's going to be a great evening, and you're invited to join us there, either in the park, where hundreds of free seats will be available, or in your own comfy chair at home listening to our live broadcast. Simona Dinnerstein opens the summertime series of Naumburg Orchestral Concerts, and Elliot Forrest is your host, Tuesday night at 7:30 at the Naumburg Bandshell in Central Park and here on WQXR.

0: a Samuel Arnold Overture, played by the Toronto Chamber Orchestra under Kevin Mallon's direction on Classical 105.9 WQXR, which is supported by Carnegie Hall, presenting the Met Orchestra, led by Yannick Nézet-Séguin, performing Bruckner's Symphony No. 8, Thursday, June 11th at 8 p.m., week from tomorrow. Tickets and information at carnegiehall.org. In just a moment, we'll have music from the Arctic Philharmonic, to put a cool note in your day, a piece of music by Henning Somero next.
1: 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Concerts start June 9th. 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

But Yearning for Spring is the translated title of that Norwegian song, very well-known Norwegian melody, turned there by arranger Ben Palmer into a work for violin and orchestra. Eldbjørg Hemsing, the violinist, with the Arctic Philharmonic, conducted by Christian Kluksen on Classical 105.9 WQXR. 22 minutes after 6 in the morning. No need to yearn for spring in New York today. You have it. Just walk outdoors, and there it is. 62 right now in Central Park. Our forecast high today, 82. Sunshine all the way. And more heat tomorrow and Friday and Saturday. Upper 80s and low 90s in the next few days. Right now, if you'd like to take in the spring, you can do that with Rachmaninoff as your accompaniment. Yuja Wang is the soloist here with the Los Angeles Philharmonic, conducted by Gustavo Dudamel, in the third movement of Rachmaninoff's Piano Concerto No. 2 on WQXR.

The final movement of the Piano Concerto No. 2 of Rachmaninoff. The Los Angeles Philharmonic and Gustavo Dudamel, joined there by pianist Yuja Wong for a performance of that great Rachmaninoff work and a little of Full Moon and Empty Arms, for those of you who remember that song. 6:34 with WQXR. Speaking of Yuja Wong, as we just were, perhaps you have not heard that you have a wonderful opportunity to enjoy the company of some great musicians in conversation over the next few weeks, because we're bringing WQXR's podcast, Classical Music Happy Hour, hosted by Emmanuel Axe, to the radio starting this Saturday night. And for 13 weeks, we'll have an hour each of those Saturdays with Manny Axe and his guests, the first of whom will be pianist Yuja Wong. That's Saturday night at 9. Here on WQXR. Now it's 25 minutes before 7 o'clock in the morning. In just a little bit, music by Edward Elgar and Mozart. Right now, the Sinfonia from a work by Francesco Gasparini, the work called Il Bajazet, played by Hauser Musici.

0: The Brodsky String Quartet, with their own arrangement of Edward Elgar's La Capricieuse, The Capricious Woman. Before that, you heard Auser Musici, conducted by Carlo Ipata, with Francesco Gasparini's Sinfonia from his work Il Bajazé. 16 minutes now before 7 o'clock with WQXR, and we have a rondo by Mozart for horn next.
1: 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Led by director Maren Alsop, the NOI Philharmonic makes its Stern Auditorium home and stage debut in a program that weaves together multiple perspectives on the American experience, including music by Bernstein, Ortiz, and Putz, and featuring the genre-crossing trio Time for Three. 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
2: The New York Times has called pianist Simona Dinnerstein a unique voice in the forest of Bach interpretation. And you'll get to hear that for yourself when WQXR takes you live to this summer's opening Naumburg Orchestral Concert. Simona Dinnerstein performs Bach with her Brooklyn-based ensemble Baroquelin in a richly conceived program of music from Bach's cantatas, plus a work by Philip Glass. Hear Simona Dinnerstein and Baroquelin live from the Naumburg Band Shell in Central Park, Tuesday night at 7:30.

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Mozart's Rondo for horn, played there by Lowell Greer on a natural horn. That is to say, one without all the fancy valves and extra tubing that make it possible for modern players to produce lots of notes with a great deal more security. So when you play a natural horn, it's you've seen tightrope, maybe you haven't. Have you seen tightrope walkers at the circus? First they're a few feet off the ground, then they go up to the high wire. A natural horn, that is a high wire act for sure in music. Philharmonia Baroque, conducted by Nicholas McGeegan on WQXR. 10 minutes before 7 o'clock, here is some music from a very early work by Erich Korngold. The Linz Bruckner Orchestra bring you the prelude and a serenade and a waltz from this early Korngold music. Caspar Richter conducts.

Music by Erich Korngold from The Snowman. That was the Linz Bruckner Orchestra, conducted by Kaspar Richter on WQXR. A couple of minutes before 7 o'clock. Now we'll hear music of Handel from Xerxes' famous aria, played for you this morning by the members of Collegium Musicum Nighty, conducted by Simon Standage. This is Ombra Mai Fu.

A most unusual moment in opera, that aria, Ombra Mai Fu. It's a song of praise to a tree for providing shade. And you might pass those sentiments on to any of the large items you walk under today through the city. You'll appreciate that on a sunny morning, I'm sure. That was Simon Standage in Collegium Musicum 90 with that music from Handel's Xerxes. On Classical New York WQXR, 105.9 FM and HD Newark, 90.3 FM WQXW Ossining, and WNYC FM HD2 New York. It's a minute after 7 o'clock. Thank you so much for listening today. I'm Jeff Spurgeon. In between now and 7:30, when we have your morning Bach, we're going to bring you music by William Walton and something from Gabriel Fauré's wonderful Dolly suite as well. Oh, your morning Bach today comes from, well, certainly familiar instrument and familiar person, but we don't think of the two together. Yannick Nézet-Séguin, whom we know as a conductor, during the pandemic made a piano album. And so we're going to hear him play some Bach on the piano at 7:30. Right now, we have music by Tchaikovsky. This is the third movement from the Pathetique Symphony, the number 6. Semyon Byczkov conducts the Czech Philharmonic.

The exciting third movement from the Pathetique Symphony, the Symphony No. 6 of Tchaikovsky. The Czech Philharmonic and conductor Semyon Byčkov on Classical 105.9 WQXR. 11 minutes after 7 o'clock in the morning. Now, a piece of music by Joseph Haydn, which will be followed by a guitar work, a couple of guitars, actually, playing some forte. And then William Walton's Spitfire Prelude and Fugue before your morning, Bach. But first of all, a couple of minuets by Haydn from Capella Istropolitana, conducted by Peter Gut.

0: Three minuets from a set of 24 neatly packaged for you this morning on WQXR by Capella Istropolitana and conductor Peter Gut, the music of Joseph Haydn on Classical 105.9. Next, a lullaby by Fauré on two guitars. 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
0: And here it is, the Berceuse from the Dolly Suite of Gabriel Fauré, played by guitarists Christopher Parkening and David Brandon.

A cradled song, The Berceuse, from the Dolly Suite of Gabrielle Fauré. Instead of being one piano, four hands, we got it in a two guitars version this morning from Christopher Parkening and David Brandon. 7:23 is the time. We'll have your morning Bach after we hear the Spitfire Prelude and Fugue. The Spitfire being an airplane and the Prelude and Fugue being a composition of Sir William Walton from a film score he wrote for a movie about the development of that plane. The English Northern Philharmonia, conducted by Paul Daniel on WQXR.

The Spitfire Prelude and Fugue, Sir William Walton taking some of his music composed for a film and turning it into that concert piece. Paul Daniel and the English Northern Philharmonia on Classical 105.9 WQXR. 7:31 in the morning. Now we'll move on to another fugue, this from a toccata by J.S. Bach. This is your morning Bach from an unusual, well, actually a usual musical source here on WQXR, just in an unusual setting. Yannick Nézet-Séguin, very well known as a conductor of the Philadelphia Orchestra, of the Metropolitan Opera, of any orchestra that happens to be passing through Carnegie Hall and just, you know, managed to lose the maestro along the way. Yannick will pop in and make everything just right. But you may not know Yannick Nézet-Séguin as a pianist. He certainly studied piano along with composition and chamber music in Montreal. And he also spent some time, I was not aware of this until recently, at the Westminster Choir College in Princeton. He studied there as well, just getting his career underway. Well, anyhow, during the pandemic, he was at home a lot. Not typical for him. And so he sat down at the piano and refreshed things a little bit, and Deutsche Grammophon produced an album called Introspection, Solo Piano Sessions. So here is pianist Yannick Nézet-Séguin with your morning Bach.

A toccata for keyboard by J.S. Bach. You heard the fuga section of that work, played by pianist Yannick Nézet-Séguin. Performance from 6 years ago. It was 2020 when the pandemic started. And Yannick, spent a lot of time alone. And so he dug out some old piano scores and made an album during that time. Yannick said, as so many people did, that music and making music at home was a kind of salvation during that time. And so we're happy to share that music with you this morning for your Morning Bach on WQXR at 22 minutes before 8 o'clock. Now we'll get the whole orchestra involved in music of Johann Strauss Jr. This is the overture to the operetta Die Fledermaus from the Royal Concertgebouw Orchestra, conducted by Nicholas Harnoncourt.

0: The Overture to Die Fledermaus, Johann Strauss Jr.'s music from the Royal Concertgebouw Orchestra, conducted by Nicholas Harnoncourt on Classical 105.9 WQXR, where in just a moment we'll have some John Williams music.
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Classical New York, 105.9 WQXR. There you have just a little bit of music by John Williams, one of his Star Wars movie score moments. There are so many characters. Yoda's theme, in fact, that was. John Williams conducted the Skywalker Symphony in that performance. We bring you music from the movies throughout the day on WQXR, but particularly at 4 p.m., the score at 4. Today, Elliot and Terrence will share with you a piece of music by one of American film's greatest early composers of film music, Max Steiner. So you can look forward to something really wonderful at 4 this afternoon as well on The Score at 4. Now, an entr'acte by Peter von Winter, the Munich Radio Orchestra, and conductor Johannes Moses on WQXR.

An entr'acte by Peter von Winter from the Munich Radio Orchestra and conductor Johannes Moses on WQXR. A couple of minutes before 8 o'clock. Well, we certainly send good wishes to the New York Knicks getting ready to start their championship series against San Antonio. Game one happening here. First game in New York on Monday. Haven't had a title in more than half a century, so we certainly send them a dedication and a good wish for superiority on the court and good conduct all around, too. And, let me remind you that WQXR is looking for your graduation dedications to graduates in your household. And we'll be doing these dedications weekday afternoons at 3 o'clock. Elliot will handle this duty until the end of this month. It may be that your graduate has not yet completed everything, and maybe you want to wait until he or she actually crosses over and receives the diploma before you send the dedication, but you're free to do it in advance, too. So we're looking for your dedications to graduates. grads@wqxr.org is where you send those messages, and then listen for those graduation dedications at 3 in the afternoon. Now, a couple of minutes before 8 o'clock, this is the famous Farandole, piece of music from Bizet's L'Arlésienne, the Slovak Philharmonic, conducted here by Anthony Bramalt.

Conductor Anthony Bramall and the Slovak Philharmonic with that famous farandole, that is an old dance from Provence. Used this particular version of it by Georges Bizet in Bizet's incidental music for the play, L'Arlésienne. 8:02, it's Classical New York, WQXR, 105.9 FM and HD, Newark, 90.3 FM, WQXW, Ossining, and WNYC FM, HD2, New York. Good morning, I'm Jeff Spurgeon. Grateful you're listening to WQXR. It's a beautiful day in New York, 66 degrees right now in Central Park, forecast high today, 82, sunshine all the way, and the heat will be on tomorrow, 88, a little hotter Friday, 93, and even more Saturday, 95, the forecast high. In the meantime, though, another sweet spring day in the city. This hour on WQXR, we will match the weather with beautiful music from the clarinet quintet of Mozart. We'll bring you a waltz by Chopin in this hour, and a march by Saint-Saëns as well. We'll start things off with the opening of the Grieg Piano Concerto. Stuart Goodyear is the soloist here with the Czech National Symphony Orchestra. Stanislav Bogunia is the conductor. And may we have the drum roll, please?

Stuart Goodyear and the Czech National Symphony, conducted by Stanislav Borgunia, with the opening movement of the Grieg Piano Concerto in A Minor on Classical 105.9 WQXR. There's more piano music for you to hear on WQXR at our website, specifically the recent recital just last month in Carnegie Hall by the young South Korean pianist Yun-Chun Lim, who played his third solo recital at Carnegie Hall. He's 22 and has already given three solo recitals there. And the most recent one featured a sonata by Schubert and then three sonatas by Scriabin. And we were there to capture the whole thing as it happened. So you can hear that Yun-Chun Lim recital from Carnegie Hall anytime you like at WQXR.org. 8:16 now. Music by Agostino Stefani. I Barocchisti is the ensemble playing this suite of music from Stefani's works for Enrico Leone.

0: Music by Agostino Stefani, a suite from music that he wrote for the production Enrico Leone. That was the ensemble called I Barocchisti, those Baroque players conducted by Diego Fasolis on Classical 105.9 WQXR. 8:22, beautiful morning in New York. Forecast high today, 82. It's 66 now in Central Park. I don't know what you're doing indoors. Probably you have things to do. Make some time to step outside later today. High today in the low 80s. On the other hand, if you like it warmer, well, just wait a day or so. Tomorrow's high 88. Friday and Saturday will be in the 90s in New York. It's warm across a lot of the country right now. 66 in Central Park at the moment. 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

The Marche Militaire from the Algerian suite of Camille Saint-Saëns. That was the Detroit Symphony and conductor Paul Perret on WQXR from a Mercury Living Presence recording. I don't know if you can hear that particular sound. Listeners experienced with recordings probably know it. That great big fat middle that those Mercury Living Presence recordings had. And still have, and they still show what those orchestras were doing in those performances of decades ago. Happy to bring them to you on WQXR. 28 after 8 now. We have a more recent recording now of Mozart's music by the Tesla Quartet and clarinetist Alexander Fitterstein. This is the fourth movement from Mozart's clarinet quintet.

The fourth movement, the set of variations in the clarinet quintet of Mozart, a performance there by clarinetist Alexander Fetterstein, and the Tesla quartet, but without any hint of Musk in that quartet. 8:38 now on WQXR, 22 minutes until 9 o'clock. Here's a piece of operatic music by Franz Schubert, who wrote a number of operas, none of which were performed in his lifetime. He was not successful in the genre. This is the overture to his story of Alfonso und Estrella, the Vienna Haydn Orchestra, conducted by Manfred Huss on WQXR.

0: The overture to an opera by Franz Schubert, the opera Alfonso und Estrella, telling a story about love situations in 9th century Iberia. So some of you know that history, and for the rest of us, well, it's just a love story. And sadly, not very often told, because Schubert did not manage to have much success with his operatic compositions. Well, the overture there from the Vienna Haydn Orchestra and Manfred Huss on Classical 105.9 WQXR. A Chopin waltz comes to you in just a moment on WQXR. The Jerome L. Green Foundation is proud to be a major funder of WQXR, New York City's only classical music station. We are very grateful for the Green Foundation's support.
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just a little bit of Chopin this morning on WQXR Classical 105.9 FM. That was the Opus 70 number 3 Waltz in D-flat, played by Alessandro Dagliavan. And it's now 11 minutes before 9 o'clock. Now, here's a piece of music by Francesco Barsanti, not a terribly well-known composer. The recorder players know his pieces that he wrote for recorder, but we're going to hear a concerto grosso that will involve a couple of horn soloists and a timpani player, too. This concerto grosso by Barsanti. Ensemble Marsyas, conducted by Peter Whalen on WQXR.

A concerto grosso by Francesco Barsanti, Italian musician from the time of Bach and Handel, who was employed in a couple of orchestras in London in Handel's time and worked in Scotland as well. So an Italian who really came to the Northwest and found his life and career there. That was Ensemble Marcias, conducted by Francesco Barsanti on WQXR. Classical New York, WQXR 105.9 FM at HD Newark, 90.3 FM, WQXW Ossining, and WNYC FM, HD2 New York. Good morning, it's a minute after 9 o'clock. I'm Jeff Spurgeon. Thank you so much for listening to WQXR. So pleased to share with you this great music this morning. 70 degrees is the temperature in Central Park. Our forecast high today is 82. Upper 80s tomorrow and then 90s on Friday and Saturday as well. In this hour on WQXR, we will share with you the Fantasia for a Gentleman, the wonderful work for guitar by Joaquin Rodrigo. Also, music by Gerald Finzi. And right now, the overture to Beethoven's opera, Fidelio. Claudio Abbado conducts this performance by the Vienna Philharmonic Orchestra.

And thus does the tale of Fidelio begin. Beethoven's opera overture played by the Vienna Philharmonic under Claudio Abbado's direction on WQXR, Classical 105.9 FM. 8 minutes after 9 o'clock. Opera this weekend on WQXR, not an opera. We're going to bring you the finals, the grand finals concert from the Metropolitan Opera's Eric and Dominique Lafont vocal competition. 10 regions around the United States, year-long process of arranging the 10 finalists who performed at the Met with Carlo Rizzi and the Metropolitan Opera Orchestra back in March. And that's the concert that we'll bring you this Saturday afternoon at 1 o'clock. Now we're going to bring you a suite of music by Gerald Finzi, written for a BBC production of Shakespeare's play Love's Labour's Lost. William Boughton conducts the English String Orchestra.

0: A suite of music for whom we should thank the BBC and Shakespeare and Gerald Finzi for the work's origins. Finzi was asked to write that music for a radio production of Love's Labour's Lost at the BBC. And the music was played for you this morning by the English String Orchestra under William Bowden's direction on WQXR. Well, next, a piece of piano music by Hélène de Mongeroux. Don't know that composer? Well, you'll get to know her music in just a moment. 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Tickets and information at carnegiehall.org.
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Pianist Claire Hammond took up the Etude No. 110 of Hélène de Montgeroux. She was born to the aristocracy in France and was an extremely talented keyboard artist, known for her improvisations. I think you can hear some of that flavor in that etude that she wrote. And there's a story, not maybe completely true, but not disproven either, that during the reign of terror, the times of the French Revolution, she was became identified as some of the people who needed to go and was facing the guillotine and was asked to play before a tribunal. And she did, and she did La Marseillaise and made it a great show of technique and musical power and won her freedom because of that performance. Don't know if it's true, but a nice story, you have to admit. And she certainly was a real figure and a real musical power in France. Born in 1764 and did not die at the hands of the revolution. Hélène de Montgeroux, her music on WQXR. Now, 27 after 9 in the morning, and we turn to one of the great works of the guitar literature for the symphony orchestra. Two tricky things to put together. Symphony orchestras, they can be loud. The guitar, without electricity, it's just a guitar. But Joaquin Rodrigo put them together beautifully in this Fantasia for a Gentleman. And we have a performance of it for you this morning by a wonderful woman of the classical guitar, the Chinese guitarist Shanji Liu, here with the Spanish Radio and Television Symphony Orchestra conducted by Pedro Amaral on WQXR.

0: The Fantasia for a Gentleman, the music of Joaquin Rodrigo, performed there by the Spanish Radio and Television Symphony conductor Pedro Amaral. And the guitarist, whom I misidentified earlier, I'm sorry about that, had the name right to the extent that we can say it right, Shanji Liu. He was the winner in 2016, so 10 years ago, of the Francisco Tárrega International Guitar Competition. Quite an esteemed performer, teaching and performing these days in Shanghai. And there are some other recordings by Shanji Liu. And as you hear, he knows what he's doing in this Spanish music. It's Classical 105.9 WQXR. 10 minutes now until 10 o'clock. We'll have a bit of music by one of the Bach boys next.
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2: The New York Times has called pianist Simona Dinnerstein a unique voice in the forest of Bach interpretation. And you'll get to hear that for yourself when WQXR takes you live to this summer's opening Naumburg Orchestral Concert. Simona Dinnerstein performs Bach with her Brooklyn-based ensemble Baroquelin in a richly conceived program of music from Bach's cantatas plus a work by Philip Glass. Hear Simona Dinnerstein and Baroquelin live from the Naumburg Bandshell in Central Park, Tuesday night at 7:30 on WQXR.

A sinfonia by Wilhelm Friedemann Bach. Tafelmusik and conductor Gene Lamont on Classical New York WQXR. 105.9 FM and HD, Newark. 90.3 FM WQXW Ossining and WNYC FM HD2, New York. Good morning. Couple minutes after 10 o'clock, 73 degrees in Central Park. Forecast high today, 82. More heat tomorrow and Friday and Saturday. On the weekend, we'll be in the mid-90s on Saturday. Today, just the low 80s. And right now, room temperature everywhere in the city outdoors. This hour on WQXR, we'll bring you Zoltán Kodály's Dances of Maros' Sake and a symphony by Haydn, one of his late works for symphony orchestra. And we'll start the hour now with something very special of a particular mood. And if you would like to experience the music a little more deeply, I think you'll probably need to set things aside. We're going to hear Spiegel im Spiegel, music by Arvo Pärt, written in the late 1970s, commissioned by violinist Vladimir Spivakov. I don't know if Spivakov was expecting some great piece of virtuoso material. I'm not sure that this isn't that, but we can say safely, there aren't too many notes in this work. It is certainly a work to be taken in with a sense of reflection. Angèle Dubois is the violinist. Louise-André Baril is the pianist in this performance of Pärt's Spiegel im Spiegel, Mirror in the Mirror, on WQXR.

Title of that work is Spiegel im Spiegel, Mirror in the Mirror. It is a set of reflections in the piece. One piece of music, one sequence of notes reflected in another. It's an important work in the story of Arvo Pärt's music. And if it hits you right, it has an incredible power. You may not be in the place for it today, but there might be another time, too, when it will help you to offer yourself a little self-reflection, maybe. Angèle Dubeau, the violinist in that performance, with pianist Louise-André Baril, the original version for violin and piano of Pärt's Mirror in the Mirror on WQXR. Now we turn to music of Zoltán Kodály, who did some wandering in the countryside to collect tunes of the people, folk music, and then he brought them back and turned them into works of classical art. This is Kodály's Dances of Maros Szék. Ivan Fischer conducts the Budapest Festival Orchestra on WQXR.

0: Zoltán Kodály's Dances of Marosvsék, the Budapest Festival Orchestra, and conductor Ivan Fischer on Classical 105.9 WQXR. Love the forward motion in those dances. Feels like you're really getting somewhere. And you do. You get all that the music offers you. And that's enough. In just a moment on WQXR, we're going to bring you a Haydn symphony, his number 102. 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
0: Now we have music by a composer at the top of his form. This is Joseph Haydn's Symphony No. 102 from Collegium Musicum 90 and conductor Richard Hickox on WQXR.

0: such satisfaction in the completion of that piece as it wraps up. And also, Haydn manages to put a smile on your face at the same time, too. Satisfying indeed. The Symphony No. 102 of Joseph Haydn, played by Collegium Musicum 90, conducted by Richard Hickox on Classical 105.9 WQXR. Where next we're going to hear Verdi and Liszt together from pianist Daniel Barenboim.
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0: Well, there's some wonderful things happening in New York this time of year. The Naumburg Orchestral Concerts are going to be kicking off once again next Tuesday night at the Naumburg Bandshell in Central Park. 7:30 start time for the concert with Simona Dinnerstein and the orchestra Baroklin and the choral group Concora and soloists. Music of Bach and Philip Glass. Going to be a wonderful concert. Elliot Forrest will be there to host it. And so if you are in the park, you'll see him. And if you're not, you'll hear him, because we'll bring you the concert live here on WQXR Tuesday night at 7:30.
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Pianist Daniel Barenboim playing Franz Liszt's paraphrase, as he called it, on themes from Verdi's opera Rigoletto on Classical New York WQXR, 105.9 FM at HD Newark, 90.3 FM WQXW Ossining, and WNYC FM HD2 New York. Just a reminder that 10 o'clock tonight we bring you our early music hour Old School this evening, with a Bach cantata and a really wonderful sound of an unusual instrument made of apricot wood, the duduk. Very special. That's tonight on Old School at 10 o'clock. But now it's time for Elliot Forrest to join you, starting his program with a concerto for marimba.

Such a great sound. Music of Ney Rosário, a Brazilian composer in his 70s now, still alive. The dance movement, the third movement from his Marimba Concerto. The Bolzano Trento Haydn Orchestra playing here on WQXR. It's a Wednesday. Elliot Forrest with you. Just a quick thank you for those of you that came out to City Winery on Monday. We had a great event with Laura Downs and Anthony McGill. We also celebrated jazz with our friends at WBGO. Again, thank you for coming out to City Winery. Look for more great events on our website at WQXR.org. Thomas Gould, the violinist now, and an arrangement of the Goldberg Variations, Music of Bach.

0: The Dmitri Sitkovetsky arrangement of the Goldberg Variations, numbers 3 through 10, music for violin and orchestra. Thomas Gould, the violinist, here on WQXR, music of Bach. 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
0: The Augsburg Confession is the primary confession of faith of the Lutheran Church, and the Reformation Symphony of Felix Mendelssohn, written in 1830, was in honor of the 300th anniversary of the presentation of the Augsburg Confession. Kurt Masur, the Leipzig Gewandhaus Orchestra, here it is, the Reformation, the 5th Symphony of Felix Mendelssohn on WQXR.

0: The Reformation Symphony, a commitment to faith, and the music of Mendelssohn, the Fifth Symphony of Mendelssohn, Court Mazur, and the Leipzig Gewandhaus Orchestra on WQXR. It's a great day at WQXR every day, but you picked a good one still to come. Pictures at an exhibition. We'll hear The Planets of Gustav Holst, music from Swan Lake, and a little bit later on, music of the great film composer Max Steiner. We'll hear music from Caine Mutiny. 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These advertisements illustrate a hidden era of Black cultural development when performers started to reclaim harmful narratives and increasingly diverse mainstream audiences sought themselves in stories. 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

Beautiful Serenata by Isa Jovenith, Pablo Sanz Villegas, the guitarist from the album Soul of Spanish Guitar, here on WQXR. Elliot Forrest with you. So much great stuff ahead, including the music of Max Steiner and also the planets. We'll go to outer space with all this talk about UFOs. The Prelude to the Afternoon of a Faun now, music of Claude Debussy, Pierre Boulez, and the Cleveland Orchestra.

The always lovely prelude to The Afternoon of a Faun by Claude Debussy, a classic recording, Pierre Boulez, the Cleveland Orchestra, here on Classical New York, WQXR, 105.9 FM and HD Newark, 90.3 FM, WQXW Ossining, and WNYC FM HD 2 New York. Coming up this hour, pictures at an exhibition of Modest Mussorgsky, but first our midday Mozart. This is the Violin Sonata in C of Mr. M.

0: Alina Ibragimova, the violinist in the Violin Sonata in C of Mozart. Pictures at an exhibition next. 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The auction also includes prints and multiples, conceptual works, pop art, and more. Catalog bidding and exhibition information at swangalleries.com.
1: 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A summer tradition is back with outdoor concerts in Manhattan, the Bronx, Brooklyn, and Queens, featuring principal cello Carter Bray, and every concert concludes with fireworks displays. 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
0: Elliot Forrest with you on this Wednesday. Victor Hartmann was a Russian architect and painter, and he put on an exhibition of his works. He was friends with Modest Mussorgsky, and when Hartmann died, Mussorgsky honored Hartmann by putting to music this exhibition, including a little promenade, a little walk between all the works. The outcome was pictures at an exhibition. Originally written for piano, then arranged for orchestra by Maurice Ravel, which is what we hear. Jean-Andrea Noseda, the London Symphony Pictures at an exhibition by Modest Mussorgsky on WQXR.

0: Maurice Ravel's arrangement of Mussorgsky's pictures at an exhibition. The London Symphony Orchestra, Jean-Andrea Noseda, conducting here on WQXR. Still to come, we will hear a set of mazurkas by Chopin, The Planets, and a little bit later on, music from the film Caine Mutiny.
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0: The New York Times has called pianist Simona Dinnerstein a unique voice in the forest of Bach interpretation. And you'll get to hear that for yourself when WQXR takes you live to this summer's opening Naumburg Orchestral

0: concert. Simona Dinnerstein performs Bach with her Brooklyn-based ensemble Baroquelin in a richly conceived program of music from Bach's cantatas, plus a work by Philip Glass. Hear Simona Dinnerstein and Baroquelin live from the Naumburg Bandshell in Central Park, Tuesday night at 7:30 on WQXR.
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The Symphony No. 2, called the Birthday Symphony of William Boyce, the English composer. 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Still to come, the planets. Are you following all the news about UFOs and can't wait for the Spielberg film about Disclosure Day to come out? We'll venture out to space a little bit later on this hour. First, a set of mazurkas by Chopin.

0: Nelson Freire, the pianist, and a set of mazurkas by Chopin. The Planets of Gustav Holst, next.
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0: Elliot Forrest with you. Okay, I'm just a little obsessed. I have been following all the news about the government releasing different files about what we used to call UFOs. They call them UAPs now, unidentified anomalous phenomena. I've been looking at the videos. Have they been among us all along? Have you seen all the documentaries? And now Steven Spielberg's new film, Disclosure Day, is coming out. Something big's about to happen. Okay, I'm obsessed. All right, here it is. The Planets of Gustav Holst. Here's Andrew Davis, the BBC Philharmonic, and the women of the Manchester Chamber Choir. Let's go out to space and see what's there.

Whatever is out in space, let's just hope it's friendly. The Planets of Gustav Holst, Andrew Davis, the women of the Manchester Chamber Choir, and the BBC Philharmonic. Gustav Holst, The Planets, in its entirety here on WQXR. 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

Our Comfort Zone, a beautiful reverie by Margaret Lang, an American composer, lived primarily in Boston, has often been credited as being the first woman composer to have a composition performed by a major American orchestra, being the Boston Symphony in the 1890s. Lucy Morrow, the pianist, and the music of Margaret Lang on WQXR. A Belgian composer, Antoine Frederick Gresnik, his Symphony Concertante in B-flat.

0: The Symphony Concertante in B-flat of Antoine Frederick Gresnik, Les Agraments, performing here on WQXR, calling out their clarinet and bassoon players. Coming up, music from Swan Lake, and a little bit later on, music from the classic film Ben-Hur. WQXR is supported by Swan Galleries with contemporary art at auction on June 4th, featuring paintings by Nicole Eisenman and Richard Mayhew, a Romare Bearden collage, and a cowrie shell sculpture by Simone Lee. The auction also includes prints and multiples, conceptual works, pop art, and more. 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
0: 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This is Christian Lindbergh and the Arctic Philharmonic. Music by Tchaikovsky. It is Swan Lake.

0: Swan Lake, a suite of music from Tchaikovsky, Christian Lindbergh, the Arctic Philharmonic on WQXR. Still to come, our salute to the graduating class of 2026.
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I'm Elliot Forrest. Every weekday at 3 o'clock, now through the end of June, we're saluting the class of 2026 with festive music and your dedications. Today, congratulations coming from Anne, writing in, longtime listener and supporter and now proud parent of Ellie, who is graduating senior from St. Luke's School in New Canaan and will be attending the University of Michigan School of Kinesiology. Woohoo! Thanks for celebrating seniors on WQXR. That from Anne. And this from Abba Iman Ori, writing in to our beloved Alma. Congratulations on graduating Stuyvesant High School and Juilliard Pre-College. In this big moment of commencement, we wish you to continue having a life full of love, joy, and music, and of course, the yearly tradition of the WQXR countdown. Congratulations to Alma and to Ellie and the entire graduating class of 2026.

Ivan Fischer, the Budapest Festival Orchestra, and the Slavonic Dance Number 1 of Dvorak. Festive music to congratulate Ellie and Olma and the entire graduating class of 2026. If there's an grad in your life, make sure and let us know. We will be saluting the grads through the end of this month. Send your dedications to grads at WQXR.org. Still to come, music of Beethoven and our score at 4 from a classic film, but first the scherzo from the 4th Symphony of Anton Bruckner, Bernhard Haitink and the Berlin Philharmonic.

0: Bernard Haitink, the Berlin Philharmonic, the Scherzo from the Fourth Symphony of Bruckner here on WQXR. Beethoven, next.
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0: The Piano Sonata No. 23, the Appassionata Sonata of Beethoven, Pierre-Laurent Aimard, the pianist on WQXR.

0: Much love at Carnegie Hall for Pierre-Laurent Amar, the pianist, the piano sonata number 23, the Appassionata of Beethoven. The New York Times has called pianist Simona Dinnerstein a unique voice in the forest of Bach interpretation. And you'll get to hear that for yourself when WQXR takes you live to this summer's opening Naumburg Orchestral Concert. Simona Dinnerstein performs Bach with her Brooklyn-based ensemble Baroquelin in a richly conceived program of music from Bach's cantatas plus a work by Philip Glass. Here's Simona Dinnerstein and Baroquelin live from the Naumburg Bandshell in Central Park, Tuesday night at 7:30 on WQXR.
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La Cimarosiana, music of Jean-Francisco Molpiero here on WQXR. Elliot Forrest with you. Still to come, our score at 4, a classic film score from Max Steiner.

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Time for our score for a classic film score now. The film is The Caine Mutiny, with Humphrey Bogart, Jose Ferrer, Van Johnson, Fred McMurray, and so many more. The film's composer you may know best from Gone with the Wind, but he also did The Caine Mutiny. This is music of Max Steiner, our scored four on WQXR.

Music from the Caine Mutiny, movie from 1954 with a score by Max Steiner. That was March. Heard on the score at 4 from WQXR. Good afternoon. Terrence McKnight here with you. We'll continue with a score by Robert Schumann. Here it is, played by the Boulanger Trio. This is the fourth movement from his piano trio number 3. Good afternoon. Glad to be here with you.

Fourth movement from the Piano Trio No. 3 by Robert Schumann, Boulanger Trio, right here on WQXR. We are Classical New York. Here's some classical music. It's by Mozart. Take a listen to his Symphony No. 29. Claudio Abbado is conducting Orchestra Mozart.

0: Orchestra Mozart, playing music by its namesake. That's Mozart Symphony No. 29, Claudio Abbado conducting. 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
0: Emmanuel Paoud is coming up. He's going to play a concerto for flute by Antonio Vivaldi, custom music by Berlioz. Right now, here is Sergei Prokofiev's overture on Hebrew themes. I Muzici de Montreal is conducted by Yuli Turovsky.

Sergei Prokofiev's Overture on Hebrew Themes. Yuli Turovsky conducting Muzici de Montreal here on WQXR, and we're going to go straight into this. This is Vivaldi, his Concerto for Flute. Richard Tognetti conducting Australian Chamber Orchestra. This features Emmanuel Paud playing flute.

Vivaldi's Concerto No. 4 for flute, played by Emmanuel Paoud, the flutist. Richard Tognetti conducting Australian Chamber Orchestra. They made that recording back in 2006, recording 8 of those concertos. I think Vivaldi composed about 16 of them. Where else in New York are you going to hear those on the radio? Right here. We're Classical New York, WQXR 105.9 FM and HD Newark, 90.3 FM, WQXW Ossining, and WNYC FM, HD2 New York. And we'll continue with Berlioz. This is Rob Roy Overture. Yolf Tommy is conducting San Diego Symphony Orchestra.

0: Rob Roy Overture. That's by Berlioz, the old Ptolemy conducting San Diego Symphony Orchestra. 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
1: 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A summer tradition is back with outdoor concerts in Manhattan, the Bronx, Brooklyn, and Queens, featuring principal cello Carter Bray, and every concert concludes with fireworks displays. 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
0: Here's something we don't hear so often. Oftentimes we hear Edvard Grieg's Peer Gynt Suite, maybe the piano concerto. How about this symphony? Let's take a listen to the fourth movement from his symphony in C minor. Lithuanian National Symphony Orchestra recorded it. Here, that orchestra is conducted by Terje Mikkelsen.

Fourth movement from the C minor symphony by Edvard Grieg, Terje Mikkelsen conducting Lithuanian National Symphony Orchestra. That I brought up his piano concerto in my introduction and Peer Gynt because we hear that music more often. This was first. He wrote that music when he was about 20 years old. Edvard Grieg, heard right here on WQXR. Now we're going to hear Debussy. Sung Jin Cho is the pianist playing Children's Corner Suite.

0: Claude Debussy's Children's Corner Suite. Sung Jin Cho, the pianist you just heard, right here on WQXR. And we're supported by the Jerome L. Green Foundation, helping to keep the performing arts affordable and accessible for audiences throughout New York City.
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Music from Haydn's Te Deum, Monteverdi Choir, conducted by John Elliott Gardner. That also featured the English Baroque soloists. You heard it on WQXR. We're going to hear from Franz Schubert. Not a symphony, not one of the impromptus, no solo piano music. We're going to hear his violin concerto. So Kahlo is the violinist. Nicholas McGeegan, he's conducting Capella Savaria. This is Schubert. He wrote a violin concerto. Let's take a listen to it.

Konzertstück, or the Violin Concerto in D by Franz Schubert, Capella Savaria, conducted by Nicholas McGeegan. That featured violinist Zsolt Kahlo. You heard it here on WQXR, Classical New York, 105.9 FM and HD Newark, 90.3 FM, WQXW Austin, and WNYC FM, HD2 New York. Just a heads up, won't be long, but we're going to hear Leon Fleischer. He's going to play music by Brahms. The waltz is coming up. First, we'll take a listen to Handel. Concerto Grosso No. 2, Janos Rolas conducting the Franz Liszt Chamber Orchestra.

Handel's Concerto Grosso No. 2, Janos Rolla conducting the Franz Liszt Chamber Orchestra. You're listening to WQXR. Got some music by Beethoven coming up. Take a listen to his very first symphony. Hear from Dvorak, what he was thinking about when he was here in New York. Got some music by Bach, all of that right here on Classical New York. We'll continue now listening to Leon Fleischer. Here he is, playing waltzes by Johannes Brahms.

0: waltzes by Brahms, played by the late pianist Leon Fleischer. Great pianist, educator, father to my good friend Julian. You heard him playing right here on WQXR. 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
2: The New York Times has called pianist Simona Dinnerstein a unique voice in the forest of Bach interpretation. And you'll get to hear that for yourself when WQXR takes you live to this summer's opening Naumburg Orchestral Concert. Simona Dinnerstein performs Bach with her Brooklyn-based ensemble Baroquelin in a richly conceived program of music from Bach's cantatas plus a work by Philip Glass. Hear Simona Dinnerstein and Baroquelin live from the Naumburg Bandshell in Central Park, Tuesday night at 7:30 on WQXR.
0: So much fun in the park. Looking forward to seeing you this summer. We're going to continue with Beethoven. His very first 29-year-old Beethoven writing his Symphony No. 1. Here is Sir Simon Rattle conducting the Vienna Philharmonic.

Symphony No. 1, that's by Beethoven. Sir Simon Rattle conducting Vienna Philharmonic Orchestra here on WQXR. We're Classical New York, 105.9 FM and HD Newark, 90.3 FM, WQXW Austin, and WNYC FM, HD2 New York. Got a serenade for small orchestra coming up. We'll hear the Budapest Festival Orchestra. Right now we've got the Takash Quartet joined by violist Lawrence Power to perform a movement from the string quintet known as American. Music by Dvorak on Classical New York.

Second movement from the string quintet known as American. That's music by Dvorak. Takash Quartet, joined by violist Lawrence Power. Here's a serenade for small orchestra. Budapest Festival is conducted by Sir George Schulte. This is composed by Leo Viner.

Serenade for Small Orchestra. That's by Leo Viner. Sir George Schulte conducting Budapest Festival Orchestra on this festive day here on WQXR. Here's some Bach. Gene Lamont conducting Tafel Musique. You know we bring you Bach's music every weekday morning, 7:30 a.m., your morning Bach. Been hosted by Jeff Spurgeon for years. Well, Jeff announced last week that he was, it's hard to say, retiring. This guy's retiring. 30 years. You can leave a note for Jeff, read about Jeff, listen to Jeff. Go to WQXR.org. Here's Bach now, Brandenburg number 4. Gene Lamont conducting Tafel Musique.

0: Brandenburg Concerto No. 4, Tafel Musik. Gene Lamont conducting that music by Bach. Stay with us here on WQXR. Going to hear Orion Weiss, the pianist, playing music by Chopin.
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0: Keep that piano. Keep it here. Let's bring it back. This is Orion Weiss playing piano. Leon Botstein is conducting the orchestra now. This is Variations on Mozart's La Ci Da Dim La Mon. 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

Chopin's Variations on Mozart's tune, La Ci Darem La Mano. Leon Botstein conducting the orchestra now. That featured pianist Orion Weiss. We're WQXR Classical New York, 105.9 FM and HD Newark, 90.3 FM WQXW Ossining, and WNYC FM HD 2 New York. It's been a good amount of time now with music by Nikolai Rimsky-Korsakov, London Philharmonic Orchestra. Jose Cerebrier is conducting. Joachim Svenhaden is the violinist. 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